understood the law that was handed down from God long ago. Reflected the true meaning to his woman every day. As she surrendered her discerning of it into his care and keeping, she trusted he would lead.

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There's so much information for the next generation. Who gonna drop it if you're not there? And whether the enemy makes a run on the palace, or whether the enemy does not, the children will be laced with the protection of the word of God. The opposite of NATO is

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First things first. You must surrender your expectation. For those of you expected to get your purple rain on, you're in the wrong house. See, we're not interested in what you know.

0: 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Is it better to give or to receive?
1: It's better to give.
0: All right, then give up your seat to this person back here in the back. 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I'm gonna call your bluff. Can she have your seat? All right. Is it better to be a leader or a follower? Better to be a leader or a follower?
1: A leader.
0: Leader? Too bad. Who thinks it's better to be a follower? You? Follow me. 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I'm gonna play the guitar for you, all right? Can I get you anything? 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

0: 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What's your name?
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0: We're gonna change your name to Lynch. 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

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I used to be like you. I could go to the supermarket and my mama asked me to pick her up some cigarettes and tampons. I could, you know, I could. What? What?

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Walking around just having a good time. Looking at all the girls. 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I hung around with the cute dudes. So I could, you know, the big, tall, you know, dark, handsome. That's me. I'd be right with them. So, you know, I could, whatever they didn't want, I could just, hi, you think we could, never mind. But those days are gone. I can't even go outside no more. You think I don't miss it? Yeah, I miss it. And some crazy fool come up to you with a camera. And he got six other crazy fools with him. He said, if I could just get a picture of you and Michael Jackson together. If I could just, I could retire, Prince. Just let me get it that fight. That's when I knew things had changed. Now inside, I'm still the same.

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wave breaking just beneath the brim. And as the clock towers over my existence, I can feel the voices caving in. And do you ever feel like something's gonna happen? You can taste it, you have earned it, it is yours.